programa Show na Atlântida. 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

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Now you try and cut me off like a light switch. 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
2: 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Back on the bully when cats used to harmonize yeah. like.
3: Yo.
2: 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My men and my women, don't forget about the dean. This is not the most the king. Yo. It's about a thing. Yo.

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Everybody jumping out of their mind.